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1: Hi everyone, it's Teddy Swims.
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0: whipping fluid motion of the dancer's hips. 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
1: Beautiful. 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I love that song. So another one. 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
0: I don't know. That sounds like Japanese.

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2: People are talking about the good old payphone money. They pull it out every Christmas so kids can talk to Santa on the corners. The Telstra payphone. But this is actually to do with a catastrophe.
3: Yeah, a payphone in Narooma, New South Wales, has been heritage listed, and it was on 10 News. Have a listen.
4: 6 years on from the Black Summer bushfires that devastated Australia, the lifeline that connected a community to the outside world is being recognised for its role. A payphone in the New South Wales South Coast town of Narooma has been given a heritage listing for its cultural and societal role during that deadly summer. Mobile phones, landlines and internet connection all failed throughout the summer due to widespread power infrastructure losses and fires burning through cables. That left residents of towns like Narooma with no other option but the old school payphones, which were free to use. More than 1,000 calls were made from the phone over a 2-month period. For some, it was telling their family they were okay. For others, it was sharing the news that their home was gone. Historian Naomi Parry Duncan, who was holidaying in Narooma when disaster struck, said the phone became a place of connection and empathy during the worst of times. She led the push for the Narooma Plaza phone to be added to the National Trust Heritage List, making it the first phone to receive the status.
2: Wow.
3: There you go. Yeah. I don't think that's ever happened before. No, it's not. It hasn't. She just said the first one.
2: Well, it's iconic, really, isn't it?

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1: Pete and Gatton, g'day. Pete, how are you going?
2: Oh, good, guys. Yourselves?
1: Good, mate. Right. First time caller, Marnie.
3: Welcome, Pete.
2: Yeah. How are you, Marnie?
3: Good, mate. Yes. Yeah,
1: what are you
3: good,
1: driving, Pete?
2: Nissan Patrol, mate.
3: Oh, all right, that's a bit thirsty, Pete.
2: Yes.
1: Haven't you got a Nissan Patrol, Marnie?
3: Me?
1: Yeah, what have you got?
3: No. No, I've never had a Nissan Patrol. My dad
1: What are you driving?
3: A Toyota something. I should know. That can be thirsty at times as well.
1: Big time.
3: So I get it, Pete. I get it. All right, mate. Well, let's see what we can do. We don't know. We never know. We play along with you. All I can say is good luck.
2: Great. Thank you.
1: Here we go.
4: $30.

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1: Stop.
2: Stop. $100.
3: Oh, buddy.
1: Oh, going up so slow.
2: Oh,
1: I didn't
2: no.
1: want to push it any longer.
3: No, mate, I get it, Pete.
2: We can't push it along for you to find out what happens. But
1: No.
3: Well, look, there's 100 guaranteed, Pete.
2: There you go.
3: All right.
1: That's half a tank.
3: That's exactly.
2: Half a tank.
3: Exactly.
2: And the Nissan
3: the
2: patrol.
3: Bowser laughs at you and goes, oh, just a cheeky 100. Yeah, I know. It's
2: We're still going, though, Pete. Let's see how far you could have gone.
0: $103. $112. $127. $199.
2: Oh! Almost doubled it.
3: Pete.
1: Yeah.
2: Oh, bad luck, Pete.
1: Well, no, that's still good.
2: Hundy's good, still mate. Good. Well done.
3: He said he's good. He's called it.
2: Where are you going to go and fill up in Gatton? Where are you going? Where are you going?
1: Probably the BP, I think.
2: All right.
1: Yeah.
2: You get your Qantas points with BP if you join
1: yes,
2: Qantas.
1: That's it.
2: There you go, mate. No, I think it's triple at the time. So good luck with that. Springer's Real Traders. We're locals. 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
5: Traffic's built up in all directions at the intersection of South Station Road and Blackstone Road lights. It's also quite a busy run for Glebe Road as you're approaching South Station Road in the eastbound direction. No major problems or delays for the Cunningham or Warraga highways. East Street is building southbound at Brisbane and Limestone Streets, and Centenary Highway is under speed northbound from Sumner to Jindalee. Don't miss the Formula One Moet and Shandon Australian Grand Prix 2027. 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